0: Now, did you get all those words in? Did you get all those words in? 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That's what I think should happen on those kind of songs. I'll teach it again next month, so don't worry. Lord willing. Now, for all of you rural people, which is all of us in Oklahoma, God gave me this song a long time ago, and I've been wanting to teach it for a long time. Taught it at New Year's Eve Night of Praise.
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shall not want. You make me lie down in green pastures, and you lead me beside the still waters. You restore my soul.

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He's our firm foundation.